0: load your app.
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2: 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I can bet you never think a nightmare will ever look better in a dress. You probably never get any sleep.

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1: I'm not sure.
0: I'm Charlotte.
1: Like the web.
0: Like the spider.
2: You're a long way from Beverly Hills with this game.
3: It's a wild world out there.
4: Police!
1: Who do you work for exactly?
3: You're gonna try to think your way out of this.
1: I'm gonna keep doing my job.
3: I don't think so.
1: It's just a matter of time. In this world, everyone has secrets.
5: This goes way above the head of some sheriff's deputy.

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Or right after coffee, or right when I can't eat. I miss you in my front seat. Still got sand in my sweaters from nights we don't remember. Do you miss me like I miss you? 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